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2: Hey, ho, give me a call when you drop your keys off. Keys off. Keys off. Nobody watching, just us in the coupe. Her booty looking thick, she wearing them Daisy Duke shorts with a perfect set of D's. Peeking out the top, 40 cold, blunt smoke thick, you know the play. Reverend J Money chilling on the beat, yeah.
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1: Preston's Illumination Community Choir invites anyone wanting to learn singing to free sessions. Set up for people with visual impairments, the choir avoids music notation and uses songs learned without printed lyrics, making it accessible to all interested in joining their inclusive community sessions. The Foxton Centre marked the first birthday of its Youth and Community Centre with a Community Day Saturday. Families gathered at the Knowsley Street, Avenham Lane site for activities supporting the charity. The fundraising event celebrated the long-running Preston Charity's work with youth and local communities. The University of Lancashire will host the Northern Young Adult Literary Festival 2026 on Saturday the 11th of July at its Preston campus, organised by Fox and Ink Books, formerly UCLAM Publishing. The schedule for the North's premier YA literature celebration has now been released. Preston's Orchard Craft Beer Bar raised £3,000 for Roadmere Cancer Foundation through Battle of the Bands at Preston Market. The charity music event supported the cancer charity's countrywide work, with organisers presenting the large cheque to Roadmere this week. And finally, Ribble Valley MP Mayor Ellis urges politicians to keep pushing for a new River Ribble Road near Preston to cut congestion, despite it potentially taking 50 years. She's called on government to access the economic benefits of the long-floated crossing for Preston and surrounding areas. If you have a story for us, get involved at beat103.co.uk.
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1: Preston's Illumination Community Choir invites anyone wanting to learn singing to free sessions. Set up for people with visual impairments, the choir avoids music notation and uses songs learned without printed lyrics, making it accessible to all interested in joining their inclusive community sessions. The Foxton Centre marked the first birthday of its Youth and Community Centre with a Community Day Saturday. Families gathered at the Knowsley Street, Avenham Lane site for activities supporting the charity. The fundraising event celebrated the long-running Preston Charity's work with youth and local communities. The University of Lancashire will host the Northern Young Adult Literary Festival 2026 on Saturday the 11th of July at its Preston campus, organised by Fox and Ink Books, formerly UCLAM Publishing. The schedule for the North's premier YA literature celebration has now been released. Preston's Orchard Craft Beer Bar raised £3,000 for Rosemere Cancer Foundation through Battle of the Bands at Preston Market. The charity music event supported the cancer charity's countrywide work, with organisers presenting the large cheque to Rosemere this week. And finally, Ribble Valley MP Mayor Ellis urges politicians to keep pushing for a new River Ribble Road near Preston to cut congestion, despite it potentially taking 50 years. She's called on government to access the economic benefits of the long-floated crossing for Preston and surrounding areas. If you have a story for us, get involved at beat103.co.uk.
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1: Preston's Illumination Community Choir invites anyone wanting to learn singing to free sessions. Set up for people with visual impairments, the choir avoids music notation and uses songs learned without printed lyrics, making it accessible to all interested in joining their inclusive community sessions. The Foxton Centre marked the first birthday of its Youth and Community Centre with a Community Day Saturday. Families gathered at the Knowsley Street, Avenham Lane site for activities supporting the charity. The fundraising event celebrated the long-running Preston Charity's work with youth and local communities. The University of Lancashire will host the Northern Young Adult Literary Festival 2026 on Saturday the 11th of July at its Preston campus. Organised by Fox and Ink Books, formerly UCLAM Publishing, the schedule for the North's premier YA literature celebration has now been released. Preston's Orchard Craft Beer Bar raised £3,000 for Rosemere Cancer Foundation through Battle of the Bands at Preston Market. The charity music event supported the cancer charity's countrywide work, with organisers presenting the large cheque to Rosemere this week. And finally, Ribble Valley MP Mayor Ellis urges politicians to keep pushing for a new River Ribble Road near Preston to cut congestion, despite it potentially taking 50 years. She's called on government to access the economic benefits of the long-floated crossing for Preston and surrounding areas. If you have a story for us, get involved at beat103.co.uk.
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1: 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The Foxton Centre marked the first birthday of its Youth and Community Centre with a Community Day Saturday. 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The fundraising event celebrated the long-running Preston Charity's work with youth and local communities. The University of Lancashire will host the Northern Young Adult Literary Festival 2026 on Saturday the 11th of July at its Preston campus. Organised by Fox and Ink Books, formerly UCLAM Publishing, the schedule for the North's premier YA literature celebration has now been released. Preston's Orchard Craft Beer Bar raised £3,000 for Rosemere Cancer Foundation through Battle of the Bands at Preston Market. The charity music event supported the cancer charity's countrywide work, with organisers presenting the large cheque to Rosemere this week. And finally, Ribble Valley MP Mayor Ellis urges politicians to keep pushing for a new River Ribble Road near Preston to cut congestion, despite it potentially taking 50 years. She's called on government to access the economic benefits of the long-floated crossing for Preston and surrounding areas. If you have a story for us, get involved at beat103.co.uk.
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2: 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The Foxton Centre marked the first birthday of its Youth and Community Centre with a Community Day Saturday. 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The University of Lancashire will host the Northern Young Adult Literary Festival 2026 on Saturday the 11th of July at its Preston campus. 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Preston's Orchard Craft Beer Bar raised £3,000 for Rosemere Cancer Foundation through Battle of the Bands at Preston Market. The charity music event supported the cancer charity's countrywide work, with organisers presenting the large cheque to Rosemere this week. And finally, Ribble Valley MP Mayor Ellis urges politicians to keep pushing for a new River Ribble Road near Preston to cut congestion, despite it potentially taking 50 years. She's called on government to access the economic benefits of the long-floated crossing for Preston and surrounding areas. 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
4: 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Yeah, right, picture that with a Kodak. 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
1: Here we go, the weekend is on. 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On the way, Endor, William Orbit, and this is DK and

Well, when it comes to collabs, I don't think they get much bigger than that, do they? Swedish House Mafia and The Weeknd, they're teaming up for a new track called Moth to a Flame. I've got that banger from Ewan McVicar called Tell Me Something Good playing for you. And also Karen Harding after Mike Magoo outlines.

This was a Weekend Anthems hit prediction last week. What a tune from Sub X. Doing What You Do To Me on Positiva. Hello, this is Simon Marshall. I'm going to stick on Shouts. Love Tonight, the David Guetta remix, which just is one of my favourite tracks of 2021. What would be your favourite track of the year so far? There's been so many cool ones released this year. Coming up for you, I've got that great track from Cream called What You've Done To Me, Noizu, and we'll pump it up with Endor. First, let's do this from William Orbit, Ferry Corsten on the remix of Barber's Adagio for Strings. This is Weekend Anthems.

Yes, getting you fired up for the weekend. It's all about my weekend anthems. This is Simon Marshall playing the best in brand new dance music, old school and throwbacks. Ilias and Barrientos, if you really love somebody, plays after this from Endor. It's Pump It Up, weekend anthems.

one of my favourites of the year, Elias and Barrientos, If You Really Love Somebody, here on Weekend Anthems, where Karen Harding is my special guest in the next hour here on Weekend Anthems.

0: Love this. Lost Frequencies and Callum Scott. Where are you now? Wrapping up another hour of Weekend Anthems. Stick around. I've got a very special guest on Zoom coming up for you next. And loads of great tunes from New Hype, Jonah Sue and Tom Craft on the way for you.
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0: And I've got plenty of bangers lined up and ready to play from Tina Moore, Junior Jack and Disciples, and my special guest this hour, who's here to talk about her brand new EP called Sweet Vibrations, is the lovely Karen Harding. She'll be here in around about 15 minutes' time. Right, let's kick off with Tom Craft, Loneliness.

0: Great to have brand new music on Weekend Anthems from Ben Hemsley. Follow-up to BB Musical that was out in the summer. That is Love, Peace and Harmony here on Weekend Anthems, where Disciples and New Hype play for you very soon. Right, let's get my special guest on. She's on Zoom. It's the lovely Karen Harding. Hello.
1: Hi, how are you doing?
0: I'm all right, thank you. So debut single in 2014 was top 10, called Say Something. I'm not sure if people realise that you were actually on X Factor. What was that like?
1: Yeah, it was an eye-opening experience, to be honest. It showed me that there's a lot of amazing vocalists and singers, talent, that are in the UK. Because, you know, you're in this... I was living in Durham at the time. And you're in this little bubble where, like, you know the singers in the area or whatever. And then I went out to do that and I was like, whoa, there are so many amazing singers. And I think one thing it did do for me was, like, I learned to just be the way that I want to be. Like, I shouldn't try and, like, be somebody else. And it's funny because I actually had Say Something recorded and finished before I went on that TV show. I'd actually recorded it with M&EK like maybe a year beforehand. So I had it on like the hard drive and it was just sat there because I didn't know what to do with it. Like I was like, what do? Do I just send it to like a record label? I mean, you know, you just think, how am I going to get noticed? And so I tried the show thinking maybe it could be one of the songs off of there, but they didn't know that I had that song. So these things, like, it's hard work. Like, you're there all day, you get up at 8 o'clock in the morning, you do your singing, like, what, 1 minute of it, and then like you've got to be ready, so you're just sitting waiting around. It is a hard work doing entering these TV shows, and that like, my hat's off to everyone who've been successful from that show, whether it be Ella Henderson or whether it be Laura White or you know, even Jedward Ryland, all those. Yeah. Like, you know, you have to like sit back and think, you know what, it's because you graft so hard that you're doing so well. It's like, not okay, yes, you got had the platform with the X Factor, but you have to graft. And like, all of those people have grafted, and now look at them now. Weekend Anthems.

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0: getting you fired up for the weekend. This is Simon Marshall here on Weekend Anthems with an absolute belter from New Height called Love Again. Hello, it's Simon here, and I've got Karen Harding with me on Zoom this week.
1: Hello.
0: Hello. We'll get into talking about your new EP soon. First of all, let's talk about your cover versions of songs. You like doing these, and there was one particular artist that you covered just recently, and the original artist heard it and then tweeted you to say how much they loved it. Who was that then?
1: That was Roxette, and that was their song, It Must Have Been Love, which, yeah, like, I released that ages ago, just, you know, just a little bit here, I want to listen to it. And then, Love Island picked it up, and I think it was on the show for about 20 seconds, 30 seconds, and it was like trending on Shazam, just hit top 40 on iTunes. Like, it just went mad, and I really wasn't expecting it. And then when Roxette messaged out, I was like, whoa, that's like big talk, that coming from, I think his name's Per. Just amazing. Like, I was absolutely buzzing. Weekend Anthems.

0: Love the filthy bass line on that. Craig David, Big Nasty, when the bass line drops. This is Weekend Anthems. I'm Simon Marshall. My special guest this week is Karen Harding. Hello.
1: Hello.
0: So, come on, tell us all about the new EP, Sweet Vibrations.
1: So, the EP has a mix of stuff that's already been released. So, it has Undo My Heart to begin with. It has Rely On There and Morning. Those are, like, collaborations that I've brought out, like, the past couple of years. So, I wanted to put those on there, as well as, like, a few new ones, too. And they've been, like, all of the songs have been like a work in progress for a long time, and they've just basically needed finished off and chosen to be on the EP. I have so many songs and so much material, it was quite difficult to choose, but we kind of settled on the ones that we've got out there at the minute, which is Deeper, Sweet Vibrations, the title, and Love Crazy. And I wanted to put something a little bit different on there as well, so hence why I put Love Crazy on, because it was an R&B kind of disco 80s vibe, which I just wanted people to have like a little bit of a rest from like the 124 BPM. And it's out now, and I feel like, you know, it's just so like out up in the clouds. I don't really know what's going on. I don't really know what I'm doing with it. It's just, I guess, as when you release music now, you just have to just put it out and see how it goes, and just see how people react to it. And to be honest, I'm just grateful that it's had a few listens on Spotify so far. It's had a lot of radio support, which has just been incredible. So just grateful that the support is there. Weekend Anthems.

0: That is such an awesome throwback from Junior Jack. It's My Feeling here on Weekend Anthems. Tiësto and Killfake Money playing for you very soon. And it's nearly time to say goodbye to my special guest, Karen Harding, who's been on Zoom with me over the last hour or so. And I'm going to play your new song with Sammy Porter, Celebrate, which I believe the chorus for Celebrate was inspired by a box of celebrations. Is this right?
1: Yes. Yeah.
0: Were you just like all sitting there eating them?
1: I mean, I wish I was. I think it might have been empty. No, it was actually sat on the windowsill, and I was writing it with three amazing artists, songwriters, Rob Harvey, Lewis Thompson, and Charlotte Hanen. And we'd actually written the Shane Codd single the day before at Rob's house. And Shane Codd, Always On My Mind. So I wrote that with the team. We had the first day. We were all buzzing. We all went to bed, came back the next day, and all of us were really groggy. And we were like, why can't we write anything? Like, we came up with like four or five different ideas. Like, oh, nothing's sticking here. And I remember like standing, looking out the window and seeing this box of celebrations. And I was like, oh, I'd really like to call a song Celebrate or Celebrations. Just because it's like a universal meaning. And that's what I really love about this song, is that it's not too lovey-dovey or anything like that. It's literally, I just want to celebrate it with you. Like, just this, just life. Just, you know, these experiences that we go through. And I really wanted to put that in a song. So I was like, guys, what about, like, I just want to celebrate. It was in a different kind of vibe at the time. It was more funky. But, and everyone's like, whoa, yeah, that's perfect. So, yeah, that kind of was how the chorus came about. And yeah, and like Sammy just smashed it out the park as well. I mean, these things sometimes can be sat forever and you're thinking, oh, there's nobody like it. But I feel like with this one, Sammy just knew exactly what it needed and gave it some love.
0: Karen, it's been a pleasure to talk to you. Thank you so much for your time. Let's get this tune on. It's Sammy Porter and Karen Harding.

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1: Right then, across central Lancashire and South Wales, it's been actually quite nice today, hasn't it? Your highs across the region, it's 19 degrees moving into Wednesday. Your highs tomorrow peaking around 19 again, which is all good.
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1: Very good afternoon. This is LJ on the biggest drive home between now and seven, just playing the hits. I do apologise if this song, if the music has been going off. We're getting there. Trust me, we're getting there.
0: B23, Preston.

It's a big drive home with me. Hello. Once again, I do apologise if the music keeps disappearing for a few seconds. We're on the ball. Anyway, nice to be company. The latest traffic and travel update around 20 past four. The final one at 20 to 7 today. I've got you a double play today. An absolute corker. Two songs back to back from Ultranate. Remember Free. That will play with a new single at 4:30 this afternoon. I've got you a What's On Guide at 10 to 5. Just before we get into the five songs at 5. And then it's all about your old school anthem at 5:30.

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0: Right now, there's nothing to report on the motorways. The roads across the region seems to be all right, but anything could happen between now and 27. If it does, you'll be the first to find out. I will update you again at around 20 to 5 this afternoon.
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0: Lethal Pizzle and Terminal 4 on Beat 103. Nearly 4:30 on your Tuesday afternoon. Big drive home. So once again, I've just got to apologise if the music keeps flicking out. I do apologise. We are working as hard as we possibly can to resolve the problem. Anyway, tell you what I'll do. If you're sticking with me, I'm just going to keep playing the tunes. And today's double play is from Ultranate. Remember from back in the day, I played it on our old school flashback hour a few weeks ago. It's a couple of tunes from Ultranate. The first one from back in the day. And the second one, a brand new music, a brand new tune from the
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6: Nothing to report on the motorways. The road's getting a bit busy, especially Ringway between the North Road traffic lights and Corporation Street, and on Fylde Road and North Road heading up towards Garstown Road with the junction of Blackpool Road. It's a little bit busy, isn't it? A little bit funny when you're singing along to adverts. I'll update you again at 20 past five today.
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0: Vicar Share the House with you. Anyway, welcome into your Tuesday afternoon. It's the Vicar Drive Home once again. Can I apologise for the radio outage? We're getting it sorted, trust me. In the next week or so, it will not happen again. Right, let's have a look at something that's happening on July the 11th at Preston Fulwell Amateurs Football Club on Lightfoot Lane in Preston. It's a fundraising event for two amazing charities, Freddie's Sunshine and Andy Man's Club. These are for mental health issues with men. It goes under the carpet sometimes, but these guys are really trying to get it out there. There's going to be food and drink, live music, a raffle. Entry fee on the day is £5 if you're under, if you're over 15. If you're under 15, it will cost you absolutely nothing.
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1: Across central Lancashire and south of it's been all right today. There has been some outbreaks of lots of bits of showers in some parts of the county. Right now, in Warmer Bridge, your highs are 19 degrees. Moving into Wednesday, tomorrow's highs around the same.
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1: Very good afternoon. It's just gone five, which means I'll catch you back here in 20 minutes. We've got the five songs at five with Moonstone Plates.
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0: The music keeps going off. The internet here is absolutely awful. We're trying to get it rectified, and as soon as we do, we'll be back on it. Trust me. There you go, concluding the 5 at 5 for your Tuesday. Angela Ferrari, Disco Chance, what a tune. Please bear with us. We're working as hard as we possibly can to rectify the problem. Right, stand by your beds, don't go anywhere. We're back next with some more of today's coolest tunes and a bit of an outage. And we'll check out the roads next.
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0: Right then, there is no problems on the motorways, but I can tell you up towards Roman Way, near to the crematorium, there is some roadworks there. I was up there earlier on this afternoon and it was horrendous then, so I don't know what it's going to be like at 24 minutes past five. I bet it's absolutely bonkers. Anyway, very, very busy up there. Gorstown Road between St Vincent's Road and the roundabout at Broughton, that's kind of slow moving. And if you're on Gorstown Road with the junction of Watley Street Road and Lytham Road, again, both ways, you'll know it's very, very slow. And finally, for now, it is busy on Ringway both ways between the North Road traffic lights and the Church Street traffic lights. And if you're going down towards London Road, again, you'll know it is busy. And if you're going down towards Corporation Street, passing the Law Courts, it is very, very busy there as well.
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playing all the biggest songs on the radio, BLB 103. That is Alex Hobson and Lighter once again. Can I really apologise if the music keeps going off? We are working as hard as we possibly can to get the problem solved. Anyway, let's have a bit of a sing-song. Let's not make that a downer for our Tuesday. Let's have a bit of a sing-song from back in the day, yeah? This was great, this. One night in heaven, and people, one night in heaven, let's have a sing. One night.

0: I really hope you were singing along to that. M People, Heather Small.
1: You light up my life, make me feel so alive.
0: From Back in the Day, we'll have another throwback tomorrow, same time. And don't forget, I always tell you this, don't I? You should already know. If you're into your old school anthems, every weekday afternoon between 12 midday and 1, that's exactly what we do. We play you 60 minutes of tunes just like that. Memories and more memories.

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0: Good afternoon. Let's have a look at the roads. No problems on the motorways. A little bit busy on Watery Lane, busy on Strand Road as well. And if you're coming up towards Water Lane near to the Porsche garage, that is kind of slow. Docklands near to the Balky BMW showroom is slow as well. And Blackpool Road near to the DBL Retail Shopping Park. Busy as well on Ringway both ways, coming down towards Corporation Street and down towards London Way as well. That's all I've got at the moment. I'll update you again later.
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Welcome into your Tuesday afternoon. It's LJ here. Thank you for making me your number one choice. It's 10 to 6 now. Fundraising event happening at Fulwood Amateurs Football Club on Saturday the 11th of July. Starts at 11 a.m. in the morning, goes on till around 6 o'clock-ish. There's going to be food, drink, DJ, live music, raffle, loads of things to give away. Kids under the age of 15, absolutely free. If you're over 15, it will only cost you £5. Now, this is going to two fantastic charities, Andy Man's Club and Freddie's Sunshine. It's all about mental health within men. A lot of men don't like speaking about it, but it happens, and it's happening quite frequently across the nation. If you fancy donating, you can. If you fancy going down there on the day, it's going to be absolutely fantastic. Apparently, it's going to be very, very, very busy. It starts at 11 a.m. in the morning. There's a football match at 1 p.m. and you can have a dance, you can listen to some live music, there's food and drink, and there's raffles with some absolutely amazing, and I mean amazing raffles, including one of ours.

0: 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Right, let's have a look at some newsmaker headlines across the region, including over 700 people take part in the St Catherine's Moonlight and Memories Walk. 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The bracelet is worth around £8,000. And Newhall Lane business fined £10,000 for selling a knife to a 15-year-old. There you go. That's how the news looks around the region on your Tuesday afternoon.
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0: Well, I can tell you the weather at the moment is not that good, is it? There's been some really bad outpouring of rain, and in some parts of Lancashire, might not be in Preston, but there has been some really thundery showers in some parts. But right now, though, your highs in Longton, it's 17 degrees.
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0: 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I have to say a big apologies for the outage if it keeps going off. Like I said earlier on, we're trying our hardest to remedy the situation.
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10:06 right now. Can I just apologise once again? And I'm going to keep apologising about the outage of the music. We are working hard to get it sorted. Might be another week, though, unfortunately.

0: We are playing all your favourite songs on B103. So then the kids from Ingle Community School is going to be back on the radio tomorrow afternoon between 3 and 4. We couldn't actually get the kids on from Willows this afternoon, unfortunately. Something went wrong with the system. But tomorrow, the kids will be back on the radio tomorrow afternoon from 3 o'clock. No West Car Wash
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0: 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I'll update you again in around 18 minutes from now here on Beat 103.
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Our show full of great music and great energy. Whatever you're up to today, keep it right here with us. 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
1: Money, I'll be on it. 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

That's me done and dusted for another day. I'll be back on your Wednesday afternoon. Bigger drive home. Enjoy the rest of your Tuesday. And like I mentioned earlier on about the outage, we are working on this. 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It's awful here in Preston Guildhall. 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All I'm going to say is thank you for being patient. Keep listening to Beats.

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What's the value in a house that's haunted? 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

0: understand, I know that the UK has celebrated their Mother's Day already. But because this show has been broadcasted around the globe, today's Mother's Day in Jamaica and the US as well. 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
1: You will always be the girl in my life for all time.
0: This is going to be a special show for mamas, as I do it annually.
1: You know I love you. Ooh, you
0: I want you to sit back and enjoy this.
1: Mama, you're the queen of my
0: nothing below the 50s, nothing above the 90s, but today it's a special show for mama. Some of these mama songs first, and then we're gonna play strictly male vocalists singing for the ladies, for the mothers. Sit back and enjoy.

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And let me tell you something. 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I don't care who you are. I don't care. 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

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The minute that we went outdoors, we started playing church. Sat down on the bottom step. 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And he put some old glasses and put them right here on his nose. And he said,

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It's just a lamp. Mama looked out there and she said, she ain't playing this time.

and supper, and handed her a piece of paper he'd been writing on. And after wiping her hands on an apron, she took it in her hands and she read it, and this is what it said. For mowing the yard, $5. If I make it at my own bed this week, $1. For going to the store, 50 cents. And playing with little brother while you went shopping, 25 cents. Taking out the trash, $1. And for getting a good report card, $5. And for raking the yard, $2. Total owed, $14.75.

0: to say good morning for all who's joining. I want to welcome you again to the Sunday Soul 7-8 show. The show with a difference. We play the songs you don't hear on a regular.
1: Sylvia's mother says, Sylvia's packing, she's gone.
0: And remember, the show will be posted on SoundCloud.com as it ends. 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
1: I've been so many places.
0: Good morning goes out to the class of 82 and the class of 85 JC old boys.
1: Quite as lovely as you.
0: And I've been told to send a shout out to the class of 79 from Veer Tech. Do I?

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When we say the class of 79 from Vitek, send a big up to Luck, Terra, Sheila, Aldith, and Lenora. 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
1: our students,
0: the Lord so light.
1: I'm gonna have to say this, condolences, deepest condolences,
0: latest,
1: goes out to Anger and Kalani, who both lost their husbands.
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1: And Gretel, who lost her nephew.
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1: My condolences goes out to you, Lord.

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0: Yo, this is Wayne Wonder. I don't know if it's a Chris Goldfinger playing forever, man. Say Wayne Wonder. Sit down.
1: Now, so welcome to the second half of the Sunday Soul 7-8 Show, a Mother's Day special.
0: Yeah.
1: My friends here in the UK, don't get it twisted. Don't get confused. I know your Mother's Day is gone already from March the 10th. But in the US, it's today. And on the island of Jamaica, where my mother is right now. I know you shouldn't be disappointed, because Mother's Day is like every day, we say. The old cliche says.
0: And ever.
1: Remember, the show will be posted on SoundCloud.com as soon as it ends, and it's going to be available for upload. Mother's Day special. Marlene, good morning. Sheldon, big up yourself, boss.

Special Mother's Day special show. I want to say thank you for all the messages I've been receiving. Again, just want to say big up to the class of 82 and the class of 85, JC All Boys. And my new group, the class of 79, Veer Tech.

0: I just want to say a big up to all my new listeners as well. If you're new to the Sunday Soul 7-8 show, welcome. I want to send a big shout out to Rupert M. Big shout out to Jacqueline. This is coming from Dwight. Conrad, Gary and the crew, and all the veterans in the U.S. Every Virgin Islands. In the sky. Good morning.
1: You know, I really don't think this song would ever sell. I don't think people would ever understand. You know, I really don't even sing it well. I try, but somehow I just can't. Still, I'll sing it every night. And I'll fight so hard just to keep it in.

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I just want to say that

0: 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Thank you for teaching me right from wrong. Thank you for teaching me the true values. Of life.
1: Children live what they learn.
0: Learn what I live and live what I learn. Thank you to all mothers.
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1: Morning goes on to KK and Mama Shaw, big of herself.
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1: children learn what they live,
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1: Live what they learn.

0: loves a James Ingram. She loves me.
1: I don't know
0: the best that I can be.
1: She loves me.
0: Want to send a shout out to all who shares this show on WhatsApp.
1: She makes me the best that I'm
0: getting all the messages.
1: My baby.
0: How many people send this whole show out to? Thank you. I want to say thank you. Again, just want to say big up to all my listeners out there on Top FM, Silk Radio, OutToTheBox.com in New York, Kiss Caribbean in Grenada, Rhythm One Radio in Jamaica, and Coffee Radio in Atlanta, Georgia. Again, just want to say happy Mother's Day to all mothers locked in.
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0: Day in the U.S.

0: Big up to Uncle Phil. 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
1: Oh girl, there's nothing up my sleeve.
0: We're gonna take one more, then we're gonna say we're out.

Think of yourself. I will fly to you, my love. Princess Farida. Now this is what I'm going to close out on. This is my Mother's Day show, my Mother's Day tribute show. So again, I want to say thank you for sending it out. And Mama, no matter how high I get, I'll still be looking up to you. Y'all take care of yourselves, all right? Until next week.